0: recently being diagnosed with motor neurone disease. Walker says Arrow deserves the recognition.
1: He's been a wonderful contributor to our game and our club for a number of years, and only 8 months ago he won our Player of the Year, so it's devastating what he's going through, but it is quite beautiful that we all came together.
0: And in tennis, Nick Kyrgios and doubles partner Alexander Bublik are through to the quarterfinals of the Stuttgart Open. The pair defeated Jakob Paul and Ryan Segerman 6-3, 2-6, 10-6 this morning. Kyrgios went down in his second round singles match.
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3: Yeah, there we go, 4 minutes past 10 on TCBD. We'll have a little weather update now and then push on. Present time, Glenelg sitting on 12.8 degrees, 86% or 82% humidity. Wind is southeast, 17 kilometres an hour, with gusts up to 22 kilometres an hour. No rainfall in the last hour, and pressure 1,034.5. Well, the northern table ends today, heading for a maximum of 17 degrees. Going to be partly cloudy and medium chance of showers on and east of the ranges. Slight chance elsewhere. Bit of fog's been and gone, I would say. The wind is north in a light wind, becoming northeast, southeast, 15 to 20 kilometres an hour in the evening. Chance of rain, 5% chance of rain, anything up to a millimetre. Fire danger, moderate. UV index, also moderate. So there we have our weather.
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Yeah, there we go. Michael Cosgrove in the streets of Bakersfield. John Hogan before that. Good old Johnny Cash sung there, or what's his name? Kris Kristofferson wrote it, actually. Sunday morning, coming down. Little thing I'm going to try and play now. I hope it works. I'm not sure whether it does. A little bit of Big Tom Concert. Yeah, we won't have the whole version of it there now, but we'll have a listen to some of it anyway. Here we go.

Yeah, Gwenda and Rick down there. I hope you enjoyed that little thing there from Big Tom and the Mainliners. That's a little bit of our concert they had, and I might feature do a little bit more of it later in the day.

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1: Good morning, I'm Laura Devoy. The federal government insists Australia's defence spending is adequate after the UK's defence secretary resigned. John Healey stepped down late last night, just 3 hours before he was due to meet with Australia's Richard Marles. The pair were scheduled to tour a naval base critical to AUKUS. Mr Healey cited delayed defence spending in tendering his resignation. The Minister for Industry and Innovation, Tim Ayres, told the ABC that's not an issue within the Australian government.
2: We have elevated levels of defence spending because we live in much less certain times where there's much more geopolitical contest, and it's in Australia's interests to keep Australians safe that we maintain and build our deterrent capability and our relationships with our partners.
1: A regional Western Australian community legal centre says it's noticing a shift in awareness about men's mental health. The Goldfields Community Legal Centre is hosting a men's health conference in the mining town today. Leading experts and local voices are aiming to empower men to take charge of their health and well-being. CEO Anita Nathan has told National Radio News the event is all about prevention.
3: Employers especially are recognising that our mentally healthy workforce is safer and more productive workforce. That's a breath of support that tells you something important, that this community understands men's health matters and they want to invest in it. So today is a result of that collective effort too from the Goldfields region.
1: If you or someone you know needs help, you can call Lifeline on 13 11 14. In finance, Elon Musk's SpaceX will begin trading on the NASDAQ tonight, Australian time, in what will be the world's biggest ever initial public offering. It's valued at $1.77 trillion US dollars, or $135 per share. The SpaceX IPO makes Mr. Musk the world's first trillionaire. Researchers in France say they've developed a new way of telling genuine paintings from forgeries by analysing unique patterns in artists' brushstrokes. The BBC's Gigi Arne reports.
4: The team at the Université Polytechnique de France created what they describe as a geometric fingerprint of an artist's painting technique. Using highly detailed measurements of paint texture, they analysed the distinctive brushwork of Vincent van Gogh and found that they could reliably distinguish authentic works from imitations. The method is non-invasive, meaning the artwork itself is not damaged during testing. Researchers say the technique could offer museums and collectors a new tool in the fight against art fraud. It may even help identify works created using artificial intelligence.
1: Some of Australia's most celebrated artists have been recognised at a ceremony in Sydney. Vika and Linda were among six artists and groups to officially be inducted into the Australian Recording Industry Association's Hall of Fame last night.
5: On behalf of my little sister Linda and I, we are so proud and humbled to be here tonight to accept this great honour and to be welcomed into this amazing group.
1: Gurumul, Jenny Morris, Kate Sobrano, Spiderbait and The Living End were also inducted into the ARIA Hall of Fame. The special event comes ahead of the 40th ARIA Awards, which are due to be held in November. Turning to sport, in cricket, Bangladesh has taken an unassailable lead in the one-day international series against Australia with another rain-affected win. Australia was limited to 187 runs in 42 overs. Manus Labuschagne top-scored with an unbeaten 55. Bangladesh needed to reach 192 in 41 overs to win and did so with 5 wickets and 6 overs to spare.
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6: Yeah, there we go, about 7 minutes past 11 on 2CB, and we push on now with a bit of music. We'll do the weather a little bit later at this stage. But anyway, right now, we've a couple of songs for Joan out there. Good to hear from you, Miko. I couldn't find the Ollie Austin one, but I substituted Terry Gordon in on that one for you. So I hope that's okay. I got the Ollie Austin, but it's on a sing-along one. You know, half a dozen songs in the bracket. So here we go with your choice once again today. Have a great day, and thanks for your call.

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1: Hello, I'm Laura Devoy. US President Donald Trump says a deal to end the war with Iran is imminent. Overnight, Mr. Trump announced further strikes, then cancelled them, saying negotiations were progressing. Speaking to reporters this morning, he said the documents were in pretty final shape and should be done quickly.
2: They've all approved the deal. Everybody's approved the deal. Now we'll get it finished up and hopefully that'll be done. We will not have Iran having a nuclear weapon.
1: Mr. Trump claimed Iran had agreed not to have a nuclear weapon and the Strait of Hormuz would reopen when the deal comes into effect. But a spokesperson for Iran's foreign ministry says Tehran has not yet made a decision on an agreement with the US. And the office of Prime Minister Benjamin Netanyahu says Israel is not a party to the Memorandum of Understanding. New data shows 978,000 Australians held multiple jobs in the March quarter. That's equivalent to 6.5% of the workforce. Figures released a short time ago by the Australian Bureau of Statistics show more women than men held multiple jobs, and workers aged 20 to 24 were most likely to be working multiple jobs. In Victoria, the United Firefighters Union boss has been identified as one of the figures seeking to block the release of the findings of a corruption probe. The Court of Appeal has ruled those involved must come out from the shadows, unmasking UFU boss Peter Marshall. The IBAC report looks into the dealings between the former Andrews government and the United Firefighters Union during the amalgamation of the Metropolitan Fire Brigade and Country Fire Authority into Fire Rescue Victoria. Men's health is everyone's business. It's the message being shared as men in a WA mining community join together today to hear from experts and local voices about how to take charge of health and well-being. Goldfields Community Legal Centre has organised the event. CEO Anita Nathan has told National Radio News the level of support from the community demonstrates that people understand men's health matters.
3: When men are physically and mentally well, families are well, workplaces are well, communities are well. The women are looked after well, and we know that here in Goldfields, mental health challenges are real and they are common, and there is absolutely no shame in reaching out for support.
1: If you or someone you know needs help, you can call Lifeline on 13 11 14. A child sex offender is now expected to face court proceedings interstate after an appeal was thrown out in Queensland. Shannon Kirkwood reports.
4: Ashley Paul Griffith had pleaded guilty to more than 300 charges involving rape, indecent treatment of children under 12 by a carer, and making child exploitation material. He was sentenced to life in jail with a non-parole period of 27 years. An application for appeal, which argued the non-parole period was manifestly excessive, was heard last month and was dismissed by Queensland's Court of Appeal today. It clears the path for him to be extradited to face justice in New South Wales, where he's accused of committing 108 sex offences against more than 20 children.
1: Turning to sport, the second match of the Men's FIFA World Cup is about to get underway. South Korea is facing Czechia in Mexico. Earlier this morning, Mexico defeated South Africa 2-0. The Socceroos will play their first match in Canada on Sunday. And staying in football, Matilda, Caitlin Ford has re-signed with English club Arsenal. The 31-year-old joined the Gunners in 2020 and has played 203 games and scored 57 goals for the club.
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5: Yeah, there we go. 12:05 on 2CBD. We'll have a little weather update now and then push on. Present time, Glen Innes sitting on 14.6 degrees, 69% humidity. Wind is east at 26 kilometres an hour, with gusts up to 29 kilometres an hour. No rainfall to report. Pressure 1023.2. For the Northern Tablelands today, we can get up to about 17 degrees maximum. Going to be partly cloudy, medium chance of showers in the north, and a slight chance of rain elsewhere. Winds becoming northeast to southeast, 15 to 20 kilometres an hour in the evening. 5% chance of rain, anything up to a millimetre. Fire danger rating moderate, UV index also moderate. So there we have our weather right up to date.
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1: Yeah, about 17 minutes past 12 on 2CBD and Highwaymen, two stories wide. And before that one, If Tomorrow Never Comes, Michael Cosgrove, and The Bird, or The Wreck of the Old 97, or Number 9, Wreck of Old Number 9 with John Hogan. 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

0: Trove in the Coward of the County, Sweet Violets, Dinah Shore, and Get Out Them Old Records with Mary and Larry on that one, right? Couple of words, I think. Why not?
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0: Yeah, there we go. It's about 27 past 12 on TCBD, coming to you from 105.9 Glen Innes and 91.1 Deepwater. Melody D'Amour with the Ames Brothers.

0: Hi, it's Cathy Keane here from Ireland, and you're listening to my favourite DJ, Mr. Don Maher, the best sounds in country music.
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2: Deepwater. Yeah, there we go. We just had John Williamson and The Good Woman. Kisses Sweeter Than Ryan with the Weavers, and Malady Amar with the Ames Brothers.
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4: Let me tell you about a song that I feel explains itself. It's called Daddy Frank, the Guitar Man.

we go, Red Bruce and Everything's a Waltz. Love Without End, Michael Cosgrove and Merle Haggard with Dirty Frank. Picture time now, about 12 minutes to 1 o'clock. We might have another hag this time, and this one.

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1: Hello, I'm Laura Devoy. US President Donald Trump says a deal to end the war with Iran is imminent. Overnight, Mr. Trump announced further strikes, then cancelled them, saying negotiations were progressing. Speaking to reporters this morning, he said the documents were in pretty final shape and should be done quickly.
2: They've all approved the deal. Everybody's approved the deal. Now we'll get it finished up and hopefully that'll be done. We will not have Iran having a nuclear weapon.
1: Mr. Trump claimed Iran had agreed not to have a nuclear weapon and the Strait of Hormuz would reopen when the deal comes into effect. But a spokesperson for Iran's foreign ministry says Tehran has not yet made a decision on an agreement with the US. And the office of Prime Minister Benjamin Netanyahu says Israel is not a party to the Memorandum of Understanding. New data shows 978,000 Australians held multiple jobs in the March quarter. That's equivalent to 6.5% of the workforce. Figures released a short time ago by the Australian Bureau of Statistics show more women than men held multiple jobs, and workers aged 20 to 24 were most likely to be working multiple jobs. In Victoria, the United Firefighters Union boss has been identified as one of the figures seeking to block the release of the findings of a corruption probe. The Court of Appeal has ruled those involved must come out from the shadows, unmasking UFU boss Peter Marshall. The IBAC report looks into the dealings between the former Andrews government and the United Firefighters Union during the amalgamation of the Metropolitan Fire Brigade and Country Fire Authority into Fire Rescue Victoria. Men's health is everyone's business. It's the message being shared as men in a WA mining community joined together today to hear from experts and local voices about how to take charge of health and well-being. Goldfields Community Legal Centre has organised the event. CEO Anita Nathan has told National Radio News the level of support from the community demonstrates that people understand men's health matters.
3: When men are physically and mentally well, families are well, workplaces are well, communities are well. The women are looked after well, and we know that here in Goldfields, mental health challenges are real and they are common, and there is absolutely no shame in reaching out for support.
1: If you or someone you know needs help, you can call Lifeline on 13 11 14. A child sex offender is now expected to face court proceedings interstate after an appeal was thrown out in Queensland. Shannon Kirkwood reports.
4: Ashley Paul Griffith had pleaded guilty to more than 300 charges involving rape, indecent treatment of children under 12 by a carer, and making child exploitation material. He was sentenced to life in jail with a non-parole period of 27 years. An application for appeal, which argued the non-parole period was manifestly excessive, was heard last month and was dismissed by Queensland's Court of Appeal today. It clears the path for him to be extradited to face justice in New South Wales, where he's accused of committing 108 sex offences against more than 20 children.
1: Turning to sport, the second match of the Men's FIFA World Cup is about to get underway. South Korea is facing Czechia in Mexico. Earlier this morning, Mexico defeated South Africa 2-0. The Socceroos will play their first match in Canada on Sunday. And staying in football, Matilda, Caitlin Ford has re-signed with English club Arsenal. The 31-year-old joined the Gunners in 2020 and has played 203 games and scored 57 goals for the club.
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7: Yeah, there we go. It's about 6 minutes past one on 2CBD and into my last hour on this Friday program. Don't forget Carolyn in at 2 o'clock with her great afternoon program, Carolyn's Bygone Classics, right through till six. So stay tuned for that one. I'm sure you'll like what you hear.

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May He watch over you and keep you safe.

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1: Yeah, there we go, 16 past one, and we just had an Irishman's Dream, Stephen Doyle, an Irish Blessing, and John Hogan with A Humble Man. A couple of words from our sponsors, then a bit more.
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0: 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Phil Mack and Say You Love Me, John Hogan with Jalabo, Andrea Warnock and Take Me By The Hand and Spin Me Round. 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

4 minutes away from 2 o'clock on Tuesday Biddy, and a couple of songs there by Phil Mack. You're going out the same way you come in. Love's gonna live here, and roses are red. That just about wraps it up for me on this Friday program. Hope you enjoyed the program as much as I enjoyed presenting it to you. All being well, I'll be back on Sunday morning, 9 o'clock, to do whatever I do. And again, not sure about Sunday night, but possibly be back Sunday night country. So you can join me then. One of these special songs, give me a buzz, 0488619111, and we'll see how we go. Then we get Caroline in with her Bygone Classics. Great show coming up once again, 2 o'clock right through to 6 o'clock this afternoon. So stay tuned for that. I'm sure you'll like what you hear. Couple here we're in a shop with. We got 40 Shades of Green with Frankie McBride, Bakaloo Junction, and they're going to Black Velvet Band, I think that one. We'll check it out, yeah. And Bob Rank, The Fields of Athenry. Jenna Joyce, Rose of Allendale, that just about finish it up, but if not, we'll find something to whack in the spot there. So until we meet again, keep yourself safe. Look after your neighbours, look after your pets, look after your family, look after yourself mainly, and I hope you, well, you did. You got a bit of good rain last night, so keep the rain coming and keep the frost away. Yeah. So until then, whenever it might be, bye for now.

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1: Hello, I'm Peter Hislop. The federal government maintains there are no issues with defence spending after the UK's Defence Secretary John Healey resigned last night. The shock resignation was announced just 3 hours before he was due to meet with Australia's Defence Minister Richard Marles on AUKUS. Greens Senator David Shoebridge says the pact is wasting Australia's defence budget.
2: The Greens are the only political party in the federal parliament who says no to AUKUS, who says we should not be spending $400 billion chasing nuclear submarines that will never turn up. And instead, yes, invest some of that in our defence, but reinvest that in human security here in Australia too.
1: New South Wales police have located human remains as part of the search for 71-year-old Nadia Sensoy, who went missing in 2018 from Western Sydney. A 50-year-old man was arrested at Wagga Police Station in March following a search where police located human remains yesterday. Officers will now allege the man murdered the woman who was known to him. Investigations are ongoing. There are calls for the Wynn Network to review its decision to slash newsroom jobs in the Hunter region of New South Wales. Yesterday, the network announced 19 jobs will go in NBN newsrooms in regional New South Wales, with 10 of those in Newcastle. Newcastle MP Sharon Claydon says the decision seems contrary to the network's statements committing to local news.
3: It's hard to see how any of that could be true. Wynn needs to reconsider their slashing approach to a takeover of a very proud local regional network.
1: 18 soldiers killed in a Black Hawk crash 30 years ago will be honoured at a church service tonight. Two Army helicopters collided during a routine training exercise near Townsville on the evening of June 12, 1996. It was Australia's worst peacetime military aviation disaster. The service at St James Church in Townsville will get underway at 6:30 p.m. Researchers from Charles Darwin University say households are motivated to reduce their energy consumption, but unaffordable technologies and rental restrictions prevent them from doing so. Laura Devoy has more.
4: Residents of Darwin and Palmerston in the Northern Territory were surveyed about their household electricity use and their thoughts on and access to energy-efficient options. 96% of respondents said they owned and used air conditioning. Around 84% of low-income households agreed or strongly agreed renewable energy was essential to combat climate change, but more than half were not willing to pay more for it. Homeowners were significantly more willing than renters to pay for renewable energy. Researchers say tenants face persistent barriers to accessing energy-efficient appliances.
1: A note, this following story contains the name of an Aboriginal person who has died. The late Aboriginal performer Gurumul has been inducted into the Australian Recording Industry Association's Hall of Fame. Members of his family, close friends and collaborator Michael Honan have accepted the award.
5: These people are Gurumul. They dance as proudly as if he was singing up here.
1: Jenny Morris, Spiderbait, The Living End, Vicar and Linda and Kate Sobrano were also inducted last night in Sydney. The special event comes ahead of the 40th ARIA Awards, which are due to be held in November. Turning to sport, and Canberra Raiders coach Ricky Stewart has announced Josh Papali'i won't be playing for the NRL club next season. The former Queensland prop played his first game for the Raiders as a teenager in 2011. The 34-year-old is currently sidelined with a calf injury.
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7: 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The time on 2CBD FM is 4 minutes past 2 p.m. Today is Friday, the 12th of June. Glen Innes expecting a maximum temperature today of 17 degrees and an overnight minimum of 8 degrees. Currently here in Glen Innes, we are outside our studios at 131 Church Street. The temperature is now 14 degrees. The weather for the Northern Tablelands for Friday, partly cloudy. Medium chance of showers in the north, a slight chance elsewhere. The winds will be light, becoming northeast-southeast, 15 to 20 kilometres per hour in the evening. There is 5% chance of receiving 1 millimetre of rain. The fire danger rating is moderate. The UV index is moderate as well. The humidity at the moment is sitting at 71%. The wind is now blowing east at 15 kilometres per hour. And good afternoon. You will be listening to Bygone Classics this afternoon I'll be here till 6 p.m. this evening. And before I start my program with the one and only Elvis Presley, as always on a Friday, would like to thank Don for his great music, for his great program, and especially for playing the Red Velvet Poppy, especially for me. So thank you, Don. You and your family thoroughly enjoy the weekend. And Don, thank you for the music.

0: Bonnie Guitard there with I'll Step Down. 11 minutes past 2 p.m. We'll have a word from our sponsors. Then a song from the Mavericks coming up shortly. Stay tuned.
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And you've just been listening to a song there from the Mavericks and The Things You Said to Me. 15 minutes past 2 p.m. Here we go with the Judds. You have Winona and her mum Naomi. It was a number one hit for them back in 1984. And Mama, He's Crazy, written by Kenny O'Dell.

0: And my favourite Phil and Husky song there, number one hit for him back in 1960, Phil and Husky, and Since You've Gone. It's now 22 minutes past 2 p.m. and we'll have a word from our sponsors. Then we'll be heading over to a song from Engelbert Humperdinck coming up shortly.
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Sun, and he was singing the title track, Your Uncharted Mind. And it's exactly 2:30 p.m. Now, the New England Heritage Traction Club Incorporated present the first public open day historic Glen Innes Brickworks, being held this coming Sunday, the 14th of June, from 10 a.m. till 2 p.m. See the original 1922 brick making machinery, steam engine, and kilns that with guided tours, and the 1985 film of all working steam engines, vintage trucks, cars, machinery, and tractors. And the CWA ladies will be there with the wonderful morning tea of tea and scones, and there'll also be a sausage sizzle, a garage sale, builders, sundries, and wood machinery. There'll also be succulents for sale. Entry is gold coin donation, no EFTPOS, sorry. The address is 1B Thomas Street here in Glen Innes. And Friends of the Brickworks, interested in supporting the Brickworks conservation project, become a volunteer. Learning about the district's industrial archaeology, help with archives, become a tour guide, working bees, social activities, friendship, organised visits to other sites of interest. Great for STEM and lost trades students. Use our workshop and tools for your own projects. Membership is just $10 per year. That's the New England Heritage Attraction Club, holding the first public open day of the historic Glen Innes Brickworks, and that is happening here in Glen Innes on Sunday the 14th of June, this coming Sunday, starting at 10 a.m. going through till 2 p.m. And I'll see you there. Sounds good to me. Heading over now to an Aussie gentleman. His name is Darryl Lamb. And I Never Meant to Lie.

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I said I'd never say it again. I guess I shouldn't say anything at all, since you're supposed to belong to him. But I just can't let you go without telling you just how much I love you.

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So I'm just gonna take my bags and I'm gonna walk. I know those bright lights are calling you, honey. Big fine cars and fancy talk. But if you ever want somebody to just love you, and someday you just may, just give me a call. 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

0: and certainly a bygone classic there from Glen Campbell, from my CD Country and Honey Come Back. 42 minutes past 2 p.m. we'll have a word from our sponsors, then we'll be heading over to a classic song from Celtic Thunder.
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And Celtic Thunder there with Home. Now this next song is taken from my CD, A Tribute to Merle Haggard. Will be sung by Clint Black, and I take a lot of pride in what I am. Merle Haggard was born in 1937 in Bakersfield, California, to a family of Oklahomians who had fled the Dust Bowl. His father died when he was nine, and a childhood of poverty, hunger and labour camps was followed by teen years of rail riding, petty crime and reformatories. A classic singer, songwriter, Merle Haggard, paying tribute to his music. Here is Clint Black, and I take a lot of pride in what I am.

0: Clint Black there, and I take a lot of pride in what I am, paying tribute to Merle Haggard and his music. The time is 52 minutes past 2 p.m. Here's a word from our sponsors. Then playing a song especially for Audrey during my program this afternoon. Stay tuned.
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0: And good afternoon, Audrey, playing this song especially for myself and for you. Our favourite song from Aussie legend Arthur Blanche, written by Ned Miller. Almost any time. Here we go.

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3: Good afternoon, I'm Peter Hislop. A One Nation fundraiser planned in Melbourne this evening has been cancelled after a protest was planned a short distance from the venue. The event was due to take place at a restaurant in the city's north. Arriving in Melbourne, leader Pauline Hanson said she believes there is still support for the party in Victoria.
4: They really want to see Labor go, and they want to see the back end of Jacinda Allen. I think people are fed up with her type of government, the corruption that's happening, the blowout of the money zone in the state.
3: The Greens say the federal government has 297 contracts totalling $653 million with embattled consulting firm KPMG. Several executives have resigned after evidence came to light the firm mishandled whistleblower allegations. 31 contracts worth nearly $24 million were signed with KPMG after the scandal was revealed under parliamentary privilege. Senator Barbara Pocock says the government is addicted to the Big Four consultancy firms. New South Wales Police say human remains have been found in the search for a woman who has been missing since 2018 from Western Sydney. Nadia Sensoy disappeared from her home in Western Sydney, triggering a coronial inquest, but it was paused after a man was arrested in Wagga after new evidence came to light. Police have now charged the man with domestic violence-related murder. Superintendent Darren Batchelor says the remains found yesterday are undergoing forensic examination.
5: The initial digging that area from the excavator was quite quick to locate that body. The coroner's court will now look at the remains of Miss Sensoy and determine her cause of death, and there may be further charges coming out of that.
3: If you or anyone you know needs help, call 1-800-RESPECT on 1-800-737-732. Mining company Fortescue, owned by billionaire Andrew Forrest, has struck a native title agreement in Western Australia's Pilbara region. Lanice O'Donoghue from NADA has more.
6: The Budu Kanti, Garama and Pinagara people, known as PKKP, have reached a deal that includes a process to nominate culturally significant areas for exclusion from mining. PKKP Land Committee Chair Bertil Hayes says the traditional owners cannot rely only on government legislation to protect significant country.
7: It will enable us to work outside that legislation.
6: The agreement follows the destruction of two 47,000-year-old rock shelters at Juukan Gorge by Rio Tinto in 2020.
3: Calls are growing louder for the New South Wales state government to pause plans to demolish public housing units in Waterloo in Sydney. A campout is being held with demonstrators clashing with police in recent days. The government plans to demolish and rebuild a mix of affordable, private and social housing. But visiting the campout, Greens Senator Maureen Faruqi says the government should instead try to save the block of units.
8: To refurbish, to try their best to refurbish these apartment buildings and then build more public housing.
9: There is vacant land available just next door. That is public land and that has to be used 100% for public building.
3: In entertainment news, Hugh Jackman has been selected to play pirate Long John Silver in a new adaptation of Treasure Island. The film will be directed by Sir Ridley Scott. The script has been written by Jack Thorne, who also created the Adolescence series. And in sport, the Socceroos are allaying fears of striker Mohamed Touré's fitness ahead of their opening match against Turkey. Touré was absent from Wednesday's training session, sparking speculation about his ability to play. Officials say Touré had returned to training today. The Aussie side takes on Turkey on Sunday in Vancouver.
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10: And good afternoon. The time on 2CBD FM is now 5 minutes past 3 p.m. and today is Friday the 12th of June. Glen Innes expecting a maximum temperature today of 17 degrees and an overnight minimum of 8 degrees. Currently here in Glen Innes we are still sitting on the 14 degrees. The weather for the Northern Tablelands for Friday, partly cloudy, medium chance of showers in the north, a slight chance elsewhere. The winds will be northeast, south-east at 15 to 20 kilometres per hour in the evening. There is 5% chance of receiving 1 millimetre of rain. The fire danger rating is moderate, as is the UV index. The humidity is sitting at 71%. and the wind is now blowing east-southeast at 20 kilometres per hour. Good afternoon, you are listening to Bygone Classics, starting the second hour of my program with Elvis Presley.

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Keeping on to CBD FM this afternoon. You've been listening to the Mavericks there with Just a Memory. And before that, Bonnie Guitar and Where Was I When We Became Strangers. And we're going to have another song now from the Judds, Winona and her mum Naomi. And a song written by Harland Howard with Sonny Throckmorton. Here are the Judds and Why Not Me?

0: And another great song there from Ferl and Husky, heading back to 1957, certainly a bygone classic. Ferl and Husky and A Fallen Star. And the time is now 20 minutes past 3 p.m. And would like to say good afternoon to David, Kathy and Michael, and thoroughly enjoy the weekend. Stay warm.
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3: 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Jet saddlery again. We got your new saddle last week. 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New breastplate? 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What about me, Albert? 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
0: And thank you, and on 2CBD FM this afternoon, another song from Engelbert Humperdinck. Heading back to 1986 with this one, Portofino.

Another great song there from Engelbert Humperdinck, and this time singing Portofino. And would like to say good afternoon to Robin during my program this afternoon. Thank you for your phone call. Nice to know you're listening to 2CBDFM. You would like to hear an Elvis Presley song, and you've chosen There Goes My Everything. So Robin, especially for you, here we go with the one and only.

Another great song there from Gene Watson, and Hold That Thought. Heading back now to Celtic Thunder. And this next song, track number 2, will be sung by George Donaldson, sadly no longer with us. And he is the only member of the group that is from Scotland. So here we go with Celtic Thunder and Life With You.

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1: And on 2CBD FM this afternoon during my program of Bygone Classics, a double play now from with two singers, and the songs sort of go together. In my mind, they do. First of all, Engelbert Humperdinck on the Wings of a Silver Bird. Then Pam Tillis paying tribute to Merle Haggard, and she'll be singing Silver Wings. Here we go with the double play now with two songs mentioning Silver Wings and a Silver Bird.

And another Aussie legend there in my mind, his name is Lee Conway. He wrote that song as well, and Thinking of You. Lee Conway, Aussie legend.

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1: Good afternoon, I'm Peter Hislop. A One Nation fundraiser planned in Melbourne this evening has been cancelled after a protest was planned a short distance from the venue. The event was due to take place at a restaurant in the city's north. Arriving in Melbourne, leader Pauline Hanson said she believes there is still support for the party in Victoria.
2: They really want to see Labor go, and they want to see the back end of Jacinda Allen. I think people are fed up with her type of government, the corruption that's happening, the blowout of the money zone in this state.
1: The Greens say the federal government has 297 contracts totalling $653 million with embattled consulting firm KPMG. Several executives have resigned after evidence came to light the firm mishandled whistleblower allegations. 31 contracts worth nearly $24 million were signed with KPMG after the scandal was revealed under parliamentary privilege. Senator Barbara Pocock says the government is addicted to the Big Four consultancy firms. New South Wales police say human remains have been found in the search for a woman who has been missing since 2018 from Western Sydney. Nadia Sensoy disappeared from her home in Western Sydney, triggering a coronial inquest, but it was paused after a man was arrested in Wagga after new evidence came to light. Police have now charged the man with domestic violence-related murder. Superintendent Darren Batchelor says the remains found yesterday are undergoing forensic examination.
3: The initial digging that area from the excavator was quite quick to locate that body. The coroner's court will now look at the remains of Miss Sensoy and determine her cause of death, and there may be further charges coming out of that.
1: If you or anyone you know needs help, call 1-800-RESPECT on 1-800-737-732. Mining company Fortescue, owned by billionaire Andrew Forrest, has struck a native title agreement in Western Australia's Pilbara region. Lanice O'Donoghue from NADA has more.
4: The Budu Kanti, Garama and Pinnagara people, known as PKKP, have reached a deal that includes a process to nominate culturally significant areas for exclusion from mining. PKKP Land Committee Chair Bertil Hayes says the traditional owners cannot rely only on government legislation to protect significant country.
5: It will enable us to work outside that legislation.
4: The agreement follows the destruction of two 47,000-year-old rock shelters at Juukan Gorge by Rio Tinto in 2020.
1: Calls are growing louder for the New South Wales state government to pause plans to demolish public housing units in Waterloo in Sydney. A campout is being held with demonstrators clashing with police in recent days. The government plans to demolish and rebuild a mix of affordable, private and social housing. But visiting the campout, Greens Senator Maureen Faruqi says the government should instead try to save the block of units.
6: To refurbish, to try their best to refurbish these apartment buildings and then to build more public housing. There's vacant land available just next door. That is public land and that has to be used 100% for public building.
1: In entertainment news, Hugh Jackman has been selected to play pirate Long John Silver in a new adaptation of Treasure Island. The film will be directed by Sir Ridley Scott. The script has been written by Jack Thorne, who also created the Adolescence series. And in sport, the Socceroos are allaying fears of striker Mohamed Touré's fitness ahead of their opening match against Turkey. Touré was absent from Wednesday's training session, sparking speculation about his ability to play. Officials say Touré had returned to training today. The Aussie side takes on Turkey on Sunday in Vancouver.
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8: And good afternoon. The time on 2CBD FM is now 5 minutes past 4pm and today is Friday the 12th of June. Glen Innes expecting a maximum temperature today of 17 degrees and an overnight minimum of 8 degrees. Currently here in Glen Innes, outside our studios at 131 Church Street, we are still sitting on the 14 degrees. The weather for the Northern Tablelands for Friday, partly cloudy. Medium chance of showers in the north, a slight chance elsewhere. The winds will be northeast-southeast, 15 to 20 kilometres per hour in the evening. There is 5% chance of receiving 1 millimetre of rain. The UV index is moderate, as is the fire danger rating at the moment. The humidity is sitting at 77%. And the wind has dropped slightly. It is now blowing east-northeast at 11 kilometres per hour. And you are listening to Bygone Classics, and welcome to the third hour. And a song now from the one and only

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0: And on 2CBDFM this afternoon, a double play there from Wayne Kemp. And I Turned My Mind on You, and before that I Made Her That Way. And the time is 20 minutes past 4 p.m. We'll have a word from our sponsors, then another great song from The Judds, Winona and her mum Naomi, and Rockin' with the Rhythm of the Rain, coming up shortly.
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And you've been listening to the Mavericks there with Neon Blue. And we're going to have another play from the Judds. And this time they'll be singing Maybe Your Baby's Got the Blues. Heading back to 1987 with this one. Here we go with the Judds.

And another song there from Pearl and Husky and My Reason for Living. Heading back over now to Aussie gentleman Darryl Lamb, and who will be singing a song written by Marty Roberts. Darryl Lamb and The Story of My Life.

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Aussie legend there, Arthur Blanche. Song written by Larry Gatlin and I Don't Wanna Cry. Arthur Blanche. Here's a song now from Glen Campbell and a folk singer.

Glen Campbell there with folk singer, another song now from Inkabird Humperdinck, and track number 14 is Red Roses for My Lady, Inkabird Humperdinck.

0: And another great song there from Engelbert Humperdinck, and for that song heading back to 1989, and Red Roses for My Lady. How beautiful is that? And the time is exactly 50 minutes past 4 p.m. We'll have a word from our sponsors. Then you'll be listening to a few songs from my CD paying tribute to the music and songs from Merle Haggard and first of all, Vince Gill and The Farmer's Daughter.
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0: And thank you, Rachel, and thinking of you, and take care. Here's Vince Gill and The Farmer's Daughter paying tribute to Merle Haggard. I remember Don this morning playing quite a few songs from Merle Haggard, and he said, here's a song from The Hag. I was listening, Don. He's Vince Gill and The Farmer's Daughter.

And a beautiful song there, a beautiful story, and a song written by and sung by originally by Merle Haggard, being sung this afternoon on my program, A Bygone Classic by Vince Gill and The Farmer's Daughter. Heading back 55 minutes past 4 p.m, heading back now to Lee Conway, Aussie legend, from my CD Lee Conway Country Classics, and he'll be singing Lifetime Woman. Lee Conway.

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1: Good afternoon, I'm Peter Hislop. A One Nation fundraiser planned in Melbourne this evening has been cancelled after a protest was planned a short distance from the venue. The event was due to take place at a restaurant in the city's north. Arriving in Melbourne, leader Pauline Hanson said she believes there is still support for the party in Victoria.
2: They really want to see Labor go, and they want to see the back end of Jacinda Allen. I think people are fed up with her type of government, the corruption that's happening, the blowout of the money zone in this state.
1: The Greens say the federal government has 297 contracts totalling $653 million with embattled consulting firm KPMG. Several executives have resigned after evidence came to light the firm mishandled whistleblower allegations. 31 contracts worth nearly $24 million were signed with KPMG after the scandal was revealed under parliamentary privilege. Senator Barbara Pocock says the government is addicted to the Big Four consultancy firms. New South Wales police say human remains have been found in the search for a woman who has been missing since 2018 from Western Sydney. Nadia Sensoy disappeared from her home in Western Sydney, triggering a coronial inquest, but it was paused after a man was arrested in Wagga after new evidence came to light. Police have now charged the man with domestic violence-related murder. Superintendent Darren Batchelor says the remains found yesterday are undergoing forensic examination.
3: The initial digging that area from the excavator was quite quick to locate that body. The coroner's court will now look at the remains of Miss Sensoy and determine her cause of death, and there may be further charges coming out of that.
1: If you or anyone you know needs help, call 1-800-RESPECT on 1-800-737-732. Mining company Fortescue, owned by billionaire Andrew Forrest, has struck a native title agreement in Western Australia's Pilbara region. Lanice O'Donoghue from NADA has more.
4: The Budjukanti, Garama and Pinigara people, known as PKKP, have reached a deal that includes a process to nominate culturally significant areas for exclusion from mining. PKKP Land Committee Chair Bertil Hayes says the traditional owners cannot rely only on government legislation to protect significant country.
5: It will enable us to work outside that legislation.
4: The agreement follows the destruction of two 47,000-year-old rock shelters at Juukan Gorge by Rio Tinto in 2020.
1: Calls are growing louder for the New South Wales state government to pause plans to demolish public housing units in Waterloo in Sydney. A campout is being held with demonstrators clashing with police in recent days. The government plans to demolish and rebuild a mix of affordable, private and social housing. But visiting the campout, Greens Senator Maureen Faruqi says the government should instead try to save the block of units.
6: To refurbish, to try their best to refurbish these apartment buildings and then to build more public housing. There's vacant land available just next door. That is public land, and that has to be used 100% for public building.
1: In entertainment news, Hugh Jackman has been selected to play pirate Long John Silver in a new adaptation of Treasure Island. The film will be directed by Sir Ridley Scott. The script has been written by Jack Thorne, who also created the Adolescence series. And in sport, the Socceroos are allaying fears of striker Mohamed Touré's fitness ahead of their opening match against Turkey. Touré was absent from Wednesday's training session, sparking speculation about his ability to play. Officials say Touré had returned to training today. The Aussie side takes on Turkey on Sunday in Vancouver.
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8: And good afternoon. The time on 2CBD FM is 3 minutes past 5pm. And today is Friday, the 12th of June. Now, Glen Innes was expecting a maximum temperature today of 17 degrees. Here in Glen Innes at the moment, we are now sitting on 12 degrees. And we're expecting an overnight minimum of 8 degrees. And the weather for the Northern Tablelands for Friday, partly cloudy, slight chance of a shower on and east of the ranges, near zero chance elsewhere. There'll be light winds becoming northeast-southeast at 15 to 20 kilometres per hour in the evening. There is 5% chance of receiving 1 millimetre of rain. The fire danger rating is moderate. The UV index is moderate. The humidity has risen to 82%. The wind has dropped to east, 19 kilometres per hour. And you are listening to Bygone Classics and welcome to the last hour. I'll be here till 6 p.m. this afternoon. And for Selwyn's listeners, he apologises he is unable to do his program this evening. So Selwyn not in at 6 p.m. this afternoon. And we'll start this last hour off with Elvis Presley.

departed. I laughed and said, so long. I was too proud in front of the crowd to say that I was wrong.

0: Another great song there from Bonnie Guitar, and I'm Tired of Pride. And the time is exactly 10 minutes past 5 p.m. We'll have a word from our sponsors, then playing another Elvis Presley song, especially for Robin. And Robin requested Elvis singing For the Good Times. That will be coming up shortly.
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Another great song there from the Judds, and I Know Where I'm Going. Did You Want to Come Too? And a song co-written by Don Schultz with Craig Brickard. The Judds there, I Know Where I'm Going. And back to 1987 with that one. I think we'll have another song now from the Mavericks. And this time they'll be singing Ain't Found Nobody. Here we go with the classic group, the Mavericks.

And the time on 2CBD FM is now 31 minutes past 5 p.m. A double play there from Wayne Kemp and Darlin' Who's the Stranger. And just now you've been listening to another song that's got the same word in it, just Darlin'. Heading back now to another song from the Judds, Winona and Naomi. It's a beautiful song, Love Can Build a Bridge. Now, this song was co-written by Winona's mum, Naomi Judd, John Barlow Jarvis, and Paul Overstreet and Mike Kerb. Beautiful song now from the Judds, Love Can Build a Bridge.

What a beautiful song there being sung by the Judds. Love Can Build a Bridge. Heading over now to another song from one of my favourite singers at the moment. His name is Gene Watson. And we'll go with track number 10, Give Her My Best. Gene Watson.

admire Jean Watson there and give her my best. Heading over now to Aussie gentleman Daryl Lamb, and track number 10 is Constantly Amazed. This song was written by Stoney Edwards. Here we go with Aussie gentleman Daryl Lamb.

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2: And heading back now to a few songs from my CD, paying tribute to Merle Haggard. Here we go with Diamond, a group called Diamond Rio, Leroy Parnell and Steve Warriner, and they'll be singing Working Man's Blues, paying tribute to Merle Haggard.

And you've just been listening to one of my favourite Merle Haggard songs from my CD paying tribute to Merle Haggard, being sung by Rodney Foster and The Running Kind. We'll go with a song now from Alabama and Sing Me Back Home, still paying tribute to Merle Haggard. Born in Bakersfield.

Alabama there with the Merle Haggard song and Sing Me Back Home. I've got time to fit in these two songs, but I will shorten the song so that I can play a little bit of both of them. So first of all, we'll go with Alan Jackson singing a Merle Haggard song, Trying Not to Love You, then Lori Morgan and her version of I Threw Away the Rose.

And that is all the time I have this afternoon to be bringing you Bygone Classics. And Selwyn apologises to his listeners. He is unable to do his program this evening. And I'll be back tomorrow morning at 9 a.m. till 1 p.m. with a decade of music. So until then, thoroughly enjoy your night. Stay warm. Most of all, be happy. Stay tuned to 2CBDFM and don't walk away. And I'm going to leave you with my favourite Celtic Thunder song. I still haven't found what I'm looking for. Enjoy your night, but most of all, be happy. See you tomorrow morning at 9 a.m.

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1: Hello, I'm Peter Hislop. The federal government has maintained it is spending enough on defence after opposition leader Angus Taylor called for an increased AUKUS budget. It comes after the UK Defence Secretary John Healey resigned over defence spending just hours before he was due to meet with Australia's Defence Minister Richard Marles. Defence Industry Minister Pat Conroy has told the ABC Australia spends more on defence than the UK.
2: The 3.5% in the UK context is while spending an enormous amount of money on the nuclear deterrent, building and maintaining nuclear ballistic missile submarines, which is not part of our policy, not part of our plans.
1: A campaign against a demolition of public housing units in Sydney has attracted the voice of Greens Senator Maureen Faruqi. A camp-out protest has been held since May, with demonstrators calling on the New South Wales state government to refurbish, not demolish, public housing in the suburb of Waterloo. Under existing plans, the government wants to build a mix of social, affordable and private housing. Maureen Faruqi says there's vacant land available just next door.
3: So Labor, here's a message for you. Come and chat to this fantastic, wonderful people here, and then make sure that their homes are kept intact and put the investment into public housing that needs to happen now.
1: Researchers from Charles Darwin University say households are motivated to reduce their energy consumption, but unaffordable technologies and rental restrictions prevent them from doing so. Laura Devoy reports.
4: Residents of Darwin and Palmerston in the Northern Territory were surveyed about their household electricity use and their thoughts on and access to energy efficient options. 96% of respondents said they owned and used air conditioning. Around 84% of low-income households agreed or strongly agreed renewable energy was essential to combat climate change, but more than half were not willing to pay more for it. Homeowners were significantly more willing than renters to pay for renewable energy. Researchers say tenants face persistent barriers to accessing energy-efficient appliances.
1: And briefly, in South Australia, the grandmother of missing toddler Gus Lamont, Josie Murray, has been fined $10,500 for possessing a gun silencer. The 75-year-old was charged earlier this year after the disappearance of Gus was declared a major crime. Overseas, and US President Donald Trump has claimed an agreement to end the war with Iran is close after negotiators made what he called a great settlement. But Iran's foreign ministry says reports of an agreement are speculative and nothing has been finalised. Donald Trump says Iran is in a weakened position.
5: They've taken a pounding like very few people could take, and they want to make the deal a lot more than I do.
1: Communities in the Philippines are calling for help as the cleanup begins following a 7.8 magnitude earthquake this week. And there's been dancing in the streets in Mexico City following a 2-0 World Cup win against South Africa. Australia plays Turkey on Sunday in Vancouver. In the NRL, Rabbitohs coach Wayne Bennett says both his team and the Broncos played for Jai Arrow in South Sydney's commanding 48-6 win. Jai Arrow, who recently retired due to a motor neuron disease diagnosis, played for both clubs. Wayne Bennett says while last night's game was hard, it was important to play for Arrow.
6: Oh, just the way that we handle it and the performance of the players. It's always to talk about these things, but you've got to do them. And they went out there and they lived it and they played for their mate.
1: Tonight, the Dolphins take on the Roosters at Suncorp Stadium.
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0: saddlery again. We got your new saddle last week. 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

Somewhere out on the plains northeast of Adelaide, there's an old Australian stockman lying, dying. 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

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Oh Lord, won't you buy me a Mercedes Benz? My friends all drive Porsches. I must make amends. Worked hard all my lifetime. 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So, oh Lord, won't you buy me a Mercedes Benz? Oh Lord, won't you buy me a color TV? Dialing $4 is trying to find me. I wait for delivery each day until 3. So, oh Lord, won't you buy me a color TV? Oh Lord, won't you buy me

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Oh, Lord, won't you buy me a night on the town? Everybody, oh, Lord, won't you buy me a Mercedes Benz? My friends all drive Porsches. I must make amends. Worked hard all my lifetime. No help from my friends. So, oh, Lord, won't you buy me a Mercedes Benz? That's it.

0: twists and turns over the last 24 hours. Just yesterday, President Trump said he was quite confident that there would be a deal signed in Europe potentially over the weekend, only today to seem very quite angry with the reporting over what's in that deal. Now, a White House official told us that essentially what Iran had agreed to is a performance-based deal in which money would be released to them once they dismantled their nuclear program, once they agreed to either remove or destroy its highly enriched uranium, that it would stop sending money to proxy groups such as Hezbollah in Lebanon, and that the Strait of Hormuz would be completely open. That's very different than what we had seen in Iranian media throughout the course of today.
1: Meantime, a deal to end the Iran war might not benefit Australian motorists as an end to the fuel tax cut looms. US President Donald Trump has been posting online saying an agreement with Iran is close, sending global fuel prices plunging. But new analysis has revealed that even if a deal is reached, the impact on Aussie diesel and petrol prices could be minimal. While fuel prices spiked in the immediate aftermath of the initial strikes, in most states and territories they are now lower than before, mainly because of a halving of the fuel excise, which is tipped to come to an end on June 30. A researcher on ageing says the use of some phrases are unhelpful in preventing elder abuse. Associate Professor Mari Bernoth from the Three Rivers Department of Rural Health at Charles Sturt University has co-authored research on coercive control of older Australians when a non-family member is involved. She told National Radio News the systems aimed at protecting the elderly often don't listen to concerned family members. She's also warned against the use of the phrase intergenerational disparity,
2: giving the impression that older people are very wealthy and so are valuable sources of income. And I think we need to be very careful in the language that we're using, including coming from our politicians, in that some of that language may be making older people more vulnerable.
1: And a new purpose-built research facility in Melbourne is harnessing new technologies to help older Australians and people with disabilities to build the confidence and skills to live independently at home. It comes after the creation of a new independent living laboratory and mobility garden, one of six centres that look like a typical home, but behind the scenes are equipped with cutting-edge technology. The partnership through Monash University and Bayside Health Peninsula includes intergenerational playgrounds, a digital library and research facility with life-sized robotics. And taking a look now at sport, the Geelong Cats defeated Gold Coast overnight in a 45-point procession at home. It's the third straight loss for the Suns, who started up by 12 points late in the first quarter before conceding the next seven goals to Geelong. In front of 30,000 fans, the Cats were the winners 105-60. Geelong coach Chris Scott says he was pleased with the outcome.
3: We weren't thinking about how we could exploit them. We just didn't see that many holes in the way they played to be thinking that we could go after certain things. It was more about mitigating the damage that they're capable of. And so I think that's sort of the most pleasing thing, that while some of their good players still did good things, we didn't think they all got away from us.
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1: Good morning, I'm Alyssa Delfs. The Prime Minister of Pakistan says the US and Iran have agreed to the final text of a deal to end the war. Shehbaz Sharif, a key mediator, says peace has never been as close. It caps a day of high-stakes briefings over a potential agreement. The BBC's Bernd Debusman has more.
2: There have been a lot of

It's a beefsteak when I'm hungry, rye whiskey when I'm dry, greenback when I'm hard up

If the ocean was whiskey, and I was a duck, I'd dive to the bottom and never come. I meant to say up.

to be at work at 7 o'clock. You've got half an hour and 30 seconds to be there. 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You just heard Rye Whiskey there by Tex Ritter. And before that, Ghost Riders in the Sky, Peggy Lee with Dave Barbas Orchestra and the Judd Conlon Singers. And There Is a Place, Mike McClelland. Park runs on this morning up at the Standing Stones, 8 a.m., 37 Watson Drive, Glen Innes, highest park run in Australia. And some movies, remember the old matinees? Yeah, they're on again. The movies this weekend at the Arts Council. Today, 12 p.m. and 5:15, Disclosure Day, and at 2:45, Masters of the Universe, that's on the day. Morning to the gang at Rangers Valley, Nathan Charlton, Sounds of the Bush.

27 minutes to 7. Nathan's from Junee. Good morning to you, Yvonne. Hope you're doing well. Jim Reeves at Silverhair Daddy of Mine.

0: 23 minutes or 7 on 2CBD, Voice of the Highlands. Moon Call the Butchers. Slim Dusty, the bull stag.
1: Oh, the old stag leaned against the fence, he was too poor to walk. And as the butcher sharpened up his knife, the beast began to talk. Misguided man, the bull stag cried, don't perpetrate this crime. Don't sell me to your customers and tell them that I'm prime. For I was 32 last Christmas Day and bred by Johnny Rudd. And for 19 long and happy years, a monarch of his stud. But alas, my master sold me and put me out to work, with the hair and hide flogged off me from Marinda out to Burke. For years across the scorched Peru with never a day to spare, oh, my master kept me to the yoke, and Moses, could he swear? Oh, I've cancers, bots and pleura, oh, I scarce can draw my breath. Pray let me drag my bones aside and die a natural death. But the butcher laughed a greasy laugh while poking out his tongue. I'll tell them that you're loose and fed, I'll tell them that you're young. They know not what they eat, you know, the people of this town. God sends the likes of you, old chap, to keep the prices down. And with that he knocked the old stag down and he made him into snags. Next day he winked the other eye as he dealt him out the stag. And should any of my patrons die from the catching of your ills, I hope it may be some of those who never pay their bills.
0: 21 and a half minutes to 7. And we will call our markets. Come along, we won't judge you. Every second Sunday of every month, 9 to 1. Entry is free. And Glenlinnis Brickworks, open day tomorrow, the historic brickworks. 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Glenlinnis Brickworks, 1B Thomas Street in Glenlinnis. Well done. Born on all the truckies out there. This one's for you, On My Road, a song written by Graham Connors, performed by Slim Dusty.

7 on 2CBD. Good morning to all early morning risers out there and anyone working this morning. Hope you're doing well. Glen Campbell. Lovely song, great movie, wasn't it? John Wayne and Glen Campbell with Glen Campbell, True Grit.

12 minutes to 7. Good morning to you, K-Doctor and the Feathered Friends. Song done by Marty Robbins, but this one's done by Australia's own Webb Brothers, Little Green Valley.

5 to 7, they get us to the news. Bushland of My Dreams by Jack Christie, and I'll be hanged if they're going to hang me by Tex Morton.

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When along came the sheriff of the county, he showed his badge and grabbed me by the arm. He said I was the robber of the mail train. He said I was the leader of the gang. He escorted me before a judge and jury.

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She baked a cake and put inside a hacksaw. 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

0: most Wuthering Heights day ever. 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
3: Good morning, I'm Alyssa Delfs. The Prime Minister of Pakistan says the US and Iran have agreed to the final text of a deal to end the war. Shehbaz Sharif, a key mediator, says peace has never been as close. It caps a day of high-stakes briefings over a potential agreement. The BBC's Bernd DeBusman has more.
4: There have been a lot of twists and turns over the last 24 hours. Just yesterday, President Trump said he was quite confident that there would be a deal signed in Europe potentially over the weekend, only today to seem very quite angry with the reporting over what's in that deal. Now, a White House official told us that essentially what Iran had agreed to is a performance-based deal in which money would be released to them once they dismantled their nuclear program, once they agreed to either remove or destroy its highly enriched

0: uranium, that it would stop sending money to proxy groups such as Hezbollah in Lebanon, and that the Strait of Hormuz would be completely open. That's very different than what we had seen in Iranian media throughout the course of today.
1: Meantime, a deal to end the Iran war might not benefit Australian motorists as an end to the fuel tax cut looms. US President Donald Trump has been posting online saying an agreement with Iran is close, sending global fuel prices plunging. But new analysis has revealed that even if a deal is reached, the impact on Aussie diesel and petrol prices could be minimal. While fuel prices spiked in the immediate aftermath of the initial strikes, in most states and territories they are now lower than before, mainly because of a halving of the fuel excise, which is tipped to come to an end on June 30. A researcher on ageing says the use of some phrases are unhelpful in preventing elder abuse. Associate Professor Mari Bernoth from the Three Rivers Department of Rural Health at Charles Sturt University has co-authored research on coercive control of older Australians when a non-family member is involved. She told National Radio News the systems aimed at protecting the elderly often don't listen to concerned family members. She's also warned against the use of the phrase intergenerational disparity.
2: Giving the impression that older people are very wealthy and so are valuable sources of income. And I think we need to be very careful in the language that we're using, including coming from our politicians, in that some of that language may be making older people more vulnerable.
1: And a new purpose-built research facility in Melbourne is harnessing new technologies to help older Australians and people with disabilities to build the confidence and skills to live independently at home. It comes after the creation of a new independent living laboratory and mobility garden, one of six centres that look like a typical home, but behind the scenes are equipped with cutting-edge technology. The partnership through Monash University and Bayside Health Peninsula includes intergenerational playgrounds, a digital library and research facility with life-sized robotics. And taking a look now at sport, the Geelong Cats defeated Gold Coast overnight in a 45-point procession at home. It's the third straight loss for the Suns, who started up by 12 points late in the first quarter before conceding the next seven goals to Geelong. In front of 30,000 fans, the Cats were the winners 105-60. Geelong coach Chris Scott says he was pleased with the outcome.
3: We weren't thinking about how we could exploit them. We just didn't see that many holes in the way they played to be thinking that we could go after certain things. It was more about mitigating the damage that they're capable of. And so I think that's sort of the most pleasing thing, that while some of their good players still do good things, we didn't think they all got away from us.
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5: Current temperature in Glen Innes is 9.7 degrees. Today's forecast, partly cloudy, patchy morning fogs. Slight chance of a shower in the north, near zero chance elsewhere. Winds northeast-southeast, 15 to 20 kilometres, becoming light in the middle of the day. Humidity's 98%. Winds east-southeast at 15 kilometres. Wind gusts 18.2 of a mil recorded overnight, pressure 1032.4, fire danger rating is zilch, UV index is moderate. The current weather warnings, tomorrow in town, mostly sunny day, 5 up to 18, Monday, 7 up to 17, mostly sunny day, Tuesday, mostly sunny, 6 up to 17. Next 12 hours in town, 9 a.m, bit of cloud about, 12 degrees, midday, mostly clear, 15, 3 p.m, mostly clear, 16, 6 p.m, mostly clear at 11 degrees. Good morning to you, Eileen. Thank you for the chat the other week. Next couple are for you, Slim Dusty. A thousand years ago, then I got Wes Harrison with The Saga of the Duck Hunt by a Horse.

locally. I use no props, no tape recorders, phonographs, tricks, or gimmicks of any kind. This microphone I have in my hand is not a special mic, although it looks like a gun. It's a standard stock Shure Brothers mic. Everybody thinks there's a tape recorder inside of it. We can't get it in there yet, but the Japs are working on it. Now, tonight I'd like to tell you a wild and woolly story complete with all the vocal sounds. This story I call The Big Duck Hunt. This is all about duck hunters, guys who like to hunt ducks. Now, I know you like to hunt ducks, you know, you women do too. So in order to hunt ducks, you've got to get out to the duck blind. And in order to get to the duck blind, you must employ some means of transportation. Let's take our duck hunters one at a time and see their problems and tribulations of getting out to the duck blind. Now, the first one is going to gallop down to the duck blind on the back of a horse. So he runs out there, puts his foot in the stirrup, and throws himself over into the saddle. Well, then he gets up and goes back around, tries again. Once he's on the back of the horse, he takes his hand and he reaches back and slaps the horse on the rear. And then he starts the horse out with just a simple walk. Now we bring the horse up to a trot. Now let's bring the horse up to a canter.

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0: Was Harrison, the saga of the duck hunt by horse. Good morning to you, Helen and Margaret. Eileen King, Country Sunshine. You say.

Mississippi Divas of the Highlands. Barbara Spinney's Country Show with John. Through to 9 a.m. today, one up at 9 Glen on the 91.1 Deepwater. Good morning to you, Kathy and Terry. Tennessee Whiskey by Chris Stapleton.

0: twisted.
1: 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Good morning to you, Russell and Kathy. 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

0: 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You can't roller skate in a buffalo herd.
1: It's 21 minutes past 7. Good morning to you, Colin and Grandpa. Arthur Blanche, Jim Wesley. If I had television on my telephone.

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Lovely duet, this one, and they did it in a studio together too. Woodcarver, Sandy Kelly, Johnny Cash.

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Weary Cowboy, Smiling Billy Blinkhorn, the Lagarde Twins, Tom and Ted, There Stands a Glass.

Tom's My Star in the Sky. One, I'll Fly Away Some Golden Day by Jack Hunt.

minutes to eight. TCBD, Voice of the Islands, Bible Swing and Country Show with John Jones at 9 a.m. today. Good morning to you, Diane. Hope you're doing well. Daniel O'Donnell, Blackboard of my heart.

0: 13 and a half eight. Morning to you, Rod and Kay. Tex Morton and Sister Diary. She'll be coming round the mountain.
1: I don't think you've heard this before.

0: aft eight, Charlie Walker, The Chocolate Song. Good morning to you, Jenny. This one's for you, Conway Twitty. Hello, darling.
1: Hello, darling. Nice to see you.

late. Good morning to you, Jan, and all the Arthur Blanche fans there. Even Evelyn, Eileen, and plenty more. Love Arthur Blanche. Almost any time.

made my day, I can tell you. Very nice. What have we got to get us to the news? Adam Harvey and Renee Geyer. Have I told you lately?

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1: Good morning, I'm Alyssa Delfs. A researcher on ageing is pushing for a clear definition of coercive control for older people. A research partnership between Charles Sturt University and CQ University has found concerned family members face roadblocks from the systems which are supposed to protect older Australians from coercive control. Associate Professor Marie Bernoth is from Charles Sturt's Three Rivers Department of Health. She told National Radio News, entities tend to look suspiciously at the family, even when they are not perpetrators.
2: So the families are then further frustrated, traumatised, heartbroken, alienated, watching their loved one being mistreated and being powerless to do anything about it.
1: There's an increase in listings but fewer available rentals around the country as investors prematurely offload their properties ahead of next year's tax changes. Australia-wide rental listings have shown large annual falls, with the steepest downturn so far occurring in May. All capital cities were included in the trend, with Hobart losing 0.3% of its listing volume, while Darwin was down 2.1% and Melbourne 1.7%. Sydney was hardest hit, dropping 1.5% in May, but 9.8% annually, according to Neoval. Windy and rainy weather is on the way for the southeast of the country this weekend, with today to be a cold one for the west.

0: The Bureau of Meteorology's Ilana Cherney says today will follow the passage of a cold front moving through the southeastern states.
1: We'll see rain moving through South Australia, Tasmania and Victoria, and even into southern inland parts of New South Wales and the ACT during the evening. Elsewhere across the country, this southeasterly flow will bring showers up the Queensland coast. And through Western Australia, much of this rainfall is easing through the interior, and we'll be watching this next trough and cold front approaching the far southwest during the evening.
0: Overseas, a year after the Air India crash that killed 260 people, their loved ones are still waiting for answers after officials announced an analysis into evidence was ongoing. An update on the investigation gave few details and no date for a final report. The anniversary was marked at the scene of the disaster in Ahmedabad in Western India. The BBC captured families at the scene who voiced their growing frustration and grief. And Pope Leo is on his way back to Rome, concluding his week-long visit to Spain, which focused on Europe's migration crisis. The pontiff left the Canary Islands on an aircraft provided by Spain's King Felipe after his own plane experienced a technical issue. Pope Leo's pilot says the engine probably failed to start due to windy conditions. On the final day, the Pope met with migrants in Tenerife, saying human dignity has no passport. And taking a look at sport now, the FIFA World Cup is underway this morning in Toronto. Canada took on Bosnia-Herzegovina, with the visitors holding on to salvage a 1-1 draw against their co-hosts. It marks their first ever point in a men's World Cup tournament. The match followed the second opening ceremony early this morning, which featured performances from Alanis Morissette, who sung the Canadian national anthem, and Michael Bublé. Later this morning, the United States play Paraguay. Meanwhile, tomorrow, Australia will take on Turkey in their opening game in the afternoon.
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4: Current temperature in Glen Innes is 10.4 degrees. Today's forecast, partly cloudy, patchy morning fog, slight chance of a shower in the north, near zero chance elsewhere. Winds northeast, southeast, 15 to 20 kilometres, becoming light in the middle of the day, expecting at maximum the day of 17. Winds east, southeast at 19 kilometres, wind gusts of 22, being 0.2 mil of rain overnight. Pressure 1032.6, 2 points 10.1. Humidity's 98%, no fire danger rating, UV index is moderate. Next 12 hours in town, 9 a.m, mostly cloudy, 12 degrees. Midday, mostly clear, 16, 3 p.m, mostly clear, 16, 6 p.m, mostly clear, 11 degrees. No current weather warnings. Tomorrow in town, 5 up to 18. The rodeo is over, Slim Newton.
5: The crowd was going home as I stood beneath a streetlight, feeling lost and all alone. And memories of the past came back of better times I'd known. Then some boys approached me kindly and the words they spoke hit home. Can we see across the road, Pop? 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

0: passed away, and I'd like to think they're waiting for me just to say good day. And I can see their faces now. Tom Willoughby, Jim McGuire, Ray Crawford, Barry Crawford, Brian Gill, Jack Gill, Alan Bennett, Stumpy Timmons, John Huey, Kevin Smokey Dawson, Johnny Pierce, Basil Golan, Les White, Johnny Roberts, Neville Shields, Johnny Goodell. Yes, the rodeo is over. For me, I guess I know. And I hope I'll meet those mates again when it comes my time to go.
1: Eight and a half minutes past 8. Good morning to you. June 19 men, Johnny Weston.

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Stayed on 2CBD, Voice of the Highlands, Wild West Finnish Country Show with John John to 9 a.m. today. And that was Lee Kernaghan, She Waits by the Slip Rails, a song written by Henry Lawson. Good morning to you, Eddie and Cheryl, and thank you very much for the other night. It was great meeting up with you again. Don't forget, if you're a bit of a hillbilly fan, you're a bit of a night owl, Eddie, Mark, Lorraine and Joanna, 11 p.m. to 2 a.m, 3cr.org.au for Hillbilly Fever. This one's for you, Eddie and Cheryl, the Moonee Valley Drifters. Well, here I go again.

0: 20 minutes past 8. Alan Jackson, Chattahoochee. Good morning to you, Joan. Thank you for your phone call. Coming up for you after these important announcements, classic Merle Haggard, Okie from Muskogee from 1970. The Bon Jovi Legacy, it's on at the Services Club on the 17th of July at 7 p.m. Tickets on sale now. 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

7:15 past 8. The Community Pantry, Anglicare, the next one's on the 22nd of June. Contribution is $20. That's at the Glenannis Anglican Church, 76 Mead Street at Glenannis, 1:30 to 2:30 Mondays. Good morning to you, Sandra. Gary Ellis, smell the rose and read the card.

0: 9:29 on TCMD Voice of the Highlands. Marty Robbins here, The Story of My Life. Before that classic, it's a beautiful, beautiful song by Jimmy Rogers, The World I Used to Know. Coming up after these important announcements, Joy Adams with Blue Misty Mountains. That'll be coming up shortly.
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0: Big McLeod, there's a rainbow in every teardrop. Coming up after these important announcements, Eddie Lowe with One by One. That'll be coming up shortly.
1: Whoa, Alvin. Jet saddlery again. We got your new saddle last week. What's that? 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A new set of reins? New breastplate? 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Oh, Kent Saddlery have belts, hats, pocket knives and great gift ideas. Okay, I'll get some new Ariat boots and an Akubra. 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

6:30 to 9 on 2CBD Voice of the Highlands while we're finished country show with John till 9 a.m. today. That's just about the show for this morning, so thank you for listening in your phone call. Stay tuned to 2CBD Voice of the Highlands. Carolyn will be in at 9 o'clock to take you through to 1 p.m. with Carolyn's Decade of Music, and I'll be back with Happy Jack's Dexter Wax, a Saturday version. To take me out this morning, I've got an artist from Victoria and Cole Dawson. Let me this CD, Renee Diaz with Galveston, and I'll go out with Lennox Guest Isa.

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1: And good morning. 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Glen Innes expecting a maximum temperature today of 17 degrees and an overnight minimum of 8 degrees. Currently here in Glen Innes at the moment, we are now sitting on 11 degrees. The weather for the Northern Tablelands for Saturday, partly cloudy. You had patchy morning fog. There's a slight chance of a shower in the north, near zero chance elsewhere. Winds will be northeast-southeast, 15 to 20 kilometres per hour, becoming light in the middle of the day. There is 5% chance of receiving 1 millimetre of rain. The fire danger rating is, there's no rating because of all the rain, I guess, and the UV index is moderate. The humidity is sitting at 94%, and the wind is now blowing east at 24 kilometres per hour. And good morning. The program you'll be listening to will be Carolyn's Decade of Music, and you'll be listening to music from the 60s and a few songs from the 1950s for my program today. And would like to thank John for his Wild West Country Vintage program this morning. And John will be back at 1 o'clock this afternoon with a brand new program for our listeners. So please stay tuned. Don't touch that dial. And starting my program off this morning with the Aussie legends, the Atlantics, and a classic tune, Thunder Down Under. Okay, heading back to the 50s now with the Four Aces, Three Coins in the Fountain, and this song featured in a movie of the same name.
2: Make it mine. Make it mine. Please make it mine.

And welcome to the 50s there with three coins in the fountain. And the fountain mentioned was the Trevi Fountain. We'll have a song now from Marion Worth, and in his own quiet way, Marion Worth.

0: Marion Worth there, and in his own quiet way. And the time on 2CBD FM this morning is exactly 10 minutes past 9 a.m. And we'll have a word from our sponsors. And during my program this morning, we'd like to say good morning to David, Kathy and Michael, and thoroughly enjoy your weekend.
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0: Ricky Nelson there in Believe, heading over now to Aussie legend Johnny Chester and the Lonesome Hearts and the Rock and Roll Years.
1: How well I remember those rock and roll years when everything was new.

Song now from Tommy Rowe and the Folk Singer. This song was written by Merle Kilgoy, recorded in Nashville on February the 21st, 1963. Here we go with Tommy Rowe.

0: Tommy Rowe there with the folk singer. The time is 20 minutes past 9 a.m. Here's a word from our sponsors. Then we'll be heading over to Aussie legend Dig Richards and a Jive After Five.
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Dig Ridges there, heading over now to Lou Christie. During the early 1960s, Lou had some records released on small labels before being drafted. After completing his military service, he started working on his music career again, and in February 1966, Lightning Strikes was number one on the Billboard charts. Lou Christie and his number one hit.

Heading over now to Aussie gentleman Jade Hurley and All I Have to Do Is Dream, a duet with Chit Conway, written by Bordeaux Bryant. Jade Hurley.

Heading over now to Bobby Riddell and his classic song, A Wild One. Born in 1942, Robert Louis Riddelli began his musical career during his childhood. By the time he entered his teens, he was already a seasoned performer and had changed his name to Riddell and was playing drums in the band Rocco and the Saints. Bobby Riddell and A Wild One, Be Wild About Me.

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1: Good morning, I'm Alyssa Delves. The Australia Institute believes the federal government should hold a national plebiscite on a gas export tax. The call comes off the back of new polling, which shows many Australians want a fair return for local gas, with unions, community groups, charities, business leaders and crossbench MPs supporting the tax. Research conducted by the Institute shows that if the Albanese government had introduced a gas export tax after it was first elected, it would have raised more than $70 billion. The Australian Council of Trade Unions has suggested a flat 25% tax, which could raise $17 billion a year. A researcher on ageing says a lack of respect toward older Australians is contributing to elder abuse. New research has highlighted the need for stronger safeguards against coercive control of older Australians, as well as other forms of elder abuse. Associate Professor Mari Bernoth from the Three Rivers Department of Rural Health at Charles Sturt University was one of the researchers. She's told National Radio News social attitudes need to change.
2: Respecting our older people and looking at them as not just a source of money or someone to control is very, very important as a society. These are older adults. They're autonomous. They've lived long, useful lives. Now they're deserving of respect, not abuse.
1: The UN's top official on HIV and AIDS says massive international aid cuts have left the world's response to the disease in peril. She says the reductions, including the scrapping of US aid by the Trump administration, mark a serious disruption to tackling the disease. The BBC's global affairs reporter Charles Haviland has more.
3: Winnie Byanyima, the head of UNAIDS, said the slashing of international aid was reversing hard-fought gains. Prevention is badly affected. Last year, 40% fewer people than in 2024 got a drug called PrEP that helps stop HIV infection. Condom provision has fallen, so too has testing, meaning more people are